Jamal. Poinciana says it all, now that the summer's here. One thing is crystal clear, I won't be going anywhere except

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You've accustomed to the magic called the radio girls.

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We've been sitting in the center and the shoes have come up in. This is 200 cars and over 400 graduate states. Hi, hi, smile, chancelet. Ain't a kill, so no, it brings on. Hi.

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Old man Willis, where do y'all

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Nobody but you and me. We've got it together, baby.

Although the Oldies Project is spoken in Dutch, everyone worldwide can enjoy. Pulse Oldies you won't hear anywhere else. Only here on the Oldies Project.

0: Hello, what's your name?
1: Dredd.
0: Not Judge Dredd.
1: Yes, that's right.
0: Oh, I've always wanted to meet you.
1: Oh, really? Why?
0: Well, I'm a really big fan of yours.
1: That's very nice of you to say that.
0: Is it true?
1: Is what true?
0: What they say about Big Nine.
1: Well, I think you'd better have a look for yourself.

0: Here, look at this.
1: Oh, my God. I don't believe it.
0: Oh, come on. Touch it.
1: You must be bloody joking. You're not even a proper woman. You're a geezer dressed up.

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Remember, the good old days.

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We were so in phase. In a dance all days. 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

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Well, all right. And then the lights come on. Yeah. Like you knew they would. That cold. 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

Just a minute, y'all. 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I want you to spell something for me, Jim. Can you do that? Sure, John. But I want you to spell for me New York. John, why you ask me to do that? I just want you to spell New York, Jim. Well, all right, I'm gonna go ahead, man. N-E-W-Y-O-R-K. That's New York, man. No, Jim, you've made a mistake, Jim. I'm gonna teach you the right way and the proper way to spell New York. Well, go ahead, John. A knife, a fork, a buckle, and a cork. That's the way we spell New York, Jim. Yeah. You see, I'm the dynamite. So all you got to do is hold me tight, because I'm out of sight, you know? Because I'm a dynamite.

cocaine running around my brain. 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I want you to dig my soul, brother and soul sister. I want you all my time because I'm a dino mind. Yeah, I've got cocaine running around my brain. No matter where I treat my guests, you see, they always love my kitchen best. Cause I'm cocaine running around my brain. Cocaine running around my brain. Yeah. Hey Jim, Jim, where is Jim, man? Jim, I want you to tell you something. I want you to spell for me New York, Jim. Come on, Jim, I want you to spell New York. Knife, a fork, a buckle and a cup. That's the way we spell New York. Right on, out of sight, man. Right on, right on, yeah, right on. Man, oh man, I'm on the run.